0: Cadena.
1: Cadena.
2: It is Zuko!
3: You gotta be kidding, man!
2: Hey, there, whoa,
3: whoa, whoa! Hey, hey, what is this, Halloween?
4: Where did you swipe this Letterman sweater, huh?
5: My tools were out stealing hubcaps on Letterman track. How do you like that? I can't believe it. Danny Zuko turned jock and started in. What are you doing, deserting us?
6: Well, you guys can't follow leader all your lives, can you? Oh, come on, guys. You know you mean a lot to me. It's just that Sandy does, too, and I'm gonna do anything I can to get her. That's it.

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1: Yeah, maybe we'll never see each other again.
2: Cadena.
3: Cadena. Cadena.